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2: 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You know what I'm talking about. 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

machine. 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Get on up. 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Get on up. Wait a minute. 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Then use your palm. Stay on the scene. I like a sex machine.

a sound. Observe the desert feedback that's going all around. The magic words I say to you, now open up your ears.